Never thought that you was like this. I took the tag off a major priceless. I just spent a half a meal on a chandelier. Now you trying to cut me off like a light switch. Trying to stay in Ali, saying that you need some time to breathe.

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But the fabric kept tearing no matter how I pulled. Some things are born to fray, some things can't be fooled. I watched you pull into

They said every knot can be untied with patience. But patience doesn't fix a thread that wanted separation. 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